place we all understand. The beat speaks a language older than time, one that needs no translation. A single note can spark a memory. A groove can turn strangers into friends. A melody can heal, can inspire, can set us free. It's in the pulse of the drum, the warmth of the bass, the voices rising in harmony. In that moment, nothing else matters. No past, no future, just now, just this, just us. So close your eyes. Feel the rhythm. Let it take you somewhere new.